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Welcome to the coolest and most refined atmosphere with sound designer Mickey.

0: Rock Your Baby, scritto da Harry Wayne Casey e Richard Fink della Casey and the Sunshine Band, il 1974, l'album di debutto di George McRae era la title track.
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3: I never take anything for granted. Only a fool maybe takes things for granted. Just because it's here today, it can be gone tomorrow. And that's one thing that you'll never in your life ever have to worry about me. If I'll ever change towards you, because baby, I love you. Girl, I love you just the way you are.

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